Yes, sir. Let's get it started. I got to send that out to one of my best friends out there, Marcus Phillips, and his family in a building. Yeah, motherfook. Yep, I said that on the radio, motherfook. Hey, if y'all see Marcus out there, tell him, be like, what up, motherfook? If you know him. Shout out to Candy out there, his lovely wife. And also, hey, Hannah, my favorite. She always show me so much love. So that's my homie, Hannah. I know you being good right now. So,

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0: Sarah Larson on WIXX, Huggy, Natalie, and Corey at 8:03. One weekend win that we missed, we have to mention this. Tammy, our friend in Casco, said, we had the Casco Lincoln EMS fundraiser. We'd like to thank everyone for their support over the weekend. So thank you to everybody who supported that, Tammy. We appreciate the text. We're going to play $1,000 Minute. You can play along here. Maybe we'll give away $1,000. Let's cheer on our contestant next on IXX.
1: You know.

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1: And something delicious may be in your future. Just call me with your answer to the trivia question. The right one will be taking home this prize today. And it says, according to a poll, the title of the number one sexiest job goes to the firefighter. So you tell me, what's number two? Because unfortunately, no, not all the jobs can be the sexiest. 920-406-1011. The number one sexiest job is the firefighter. Now you got to tell me, what's number two? If you got an answer, call me now.
0: Call now at 406-1011.
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0: According to a poll, the title of sexiest job goes to a firefighter, and it's your job to tell me what number two is, and Scott is here. Why don't you give it a try?
1: A nurse.
0: A nurse. Yeah, I mean, nothing screams authority than scrubs and a clipboard, but I swear, as soon as they get something spit up on them, I'm running the other way.
1: As long as they don't break out any needles, we'll be okay.
0: Hey, we'll be okay. 920-406.

0: According to that poll, the title of sexiest job goes to firefighter. But Reva, I gotta know, what's your guess for number two?
1: Flight attendant.
0: Flight attendant. And they always have those cute outfits, you know. They're up at the front of the plane teaching you all the need to knows. But I'm telling you, if it was me and some turbulence hit, it would not be pretty. I'd be flopping around all over the place.
1: Yeah, I know. Trust me, I know.
0: Fantastic guess, because hey, that's making you my winner today.
1: Awesome. Thank you.
0: Hey, absolutely. Hey, thank you for giving me a call. And you're taking home some gift certificates for Luigi's Frozen Pizza, the best pizza you could ever ask for. Easy to make, easy to love, and easy on your wallet. So consider dinner handled for you, my friend.
1: Awesome. I appreciate it.
0: And I appreciate you for tuning in today. I'm going to get your details in a sec. But if you wanted to win as well, 10 o'clock trivia happening all week for your chance on WIXX. 101.
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James Arthur on WIXX. My name is Mara, and in about 6 minutes over the weekend, there was a billboard in L.A. that had everyone asking the question, well, what in the hay is going on here? Because I don't think I've ever seen anything like it before. I'll tell you what, after Marshmello, Portugal the Man, it's Noah Kahan.

And this town's lost its faith. Our colors will fade eventually. 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

0: 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I guess you moved on really easily.
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Pregame at 4 o'clock, kickoff at 6, exclusively on IXX.